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1: Temp take traffic.
0: 26.
1: David 9398 CZ Brock Edwards, C9398 CE. We'll be northbound at the G off ramp and I'll be outbound. Silver Honda Pilot.
0: I copy.

0: Gaza traffic.
1: 37.
0: Adam William Lincoln, 6694 AWL, 6694, northbound 328 over 8 Wall.
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0: 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He's fallen about twice now.
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0: Grand Crossway Road on Ketterhagen. The first house east of the intersection has been setting off fireworks for the last hour.
1: Through dispatch.
0: 6-3.
1: Put me on that as well. The house I'm thinking of, they were having a fairly large party out there earlier.
0: Copy.

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1: Copy, thank you.
0: You're welcome.
2: 46, no plate traffic.
0: 46.
2: 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I'm on 11 and H Henry.
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1: 9390.

0: 450 Hidden Creek. It's going to be two patients, a 51-year-old female, conscious, breathing, hit in the head, unknown, bleeding, and a 53-year-old male, unconscious, but breathing, had a seizure.
1: Rochester Rescue, respond 2550 Hidden Circle for two patients, a 51-year-old female who was hit in the head, unknown if she's bleeding, she's conscious and breathing, and a 53-year-old male who had a seizure, who's unconscious but is breathing. The male passed out and landed on the female. Tavatone's 1955.

0: 803. Were you guys going to handle both patients, or did you want me to tow a different agency out for the second one?
1: Okay, give me a minute to see who starts to respond. I'll let you know.
0: Copy, thank you.

0: communications with who we have responding.
1: Sorry, I couldn't copy you over the sirens. What was that?
0: We should be able to handle both patients with who we have responding to this station.
1: I copy, thank you, 803.
2: Affirmative, it comes back on a Yamaha boat to a Jose Rodriguez Flores out of Burlington.
0: Copy. Can you give me the red back?
2: I just wanted to confirm that I have the right one. I have William Sam, 1749, Paul Edward.
0: No, I needed it. I let him go. Can I get a case number?
2: I copy it. The case number is 26-9.
1: Copy at 1950.
2: 38.
3: Terrible conscious breathing. 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
2: Driving to the address, our caller is on screen, so we don't have so much additional. Let's go 21-year-old male having difficulty breathing.
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0: 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He's alert talking. He had his appendix removed today.
1: 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We're talking to right now.

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1: What's your location? Being getting on 94 southbound. Nope, turning back eastbound from I-94.
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1: Last name, Mary Charles Frank Adam Robert Lincoln Adam Nora David. 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Male black, 313 of 05.
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1: No plate out of Wisconsin on it.
0: That's what I'm seeing. I'll keep looking.

0: That's the 37. I saw the temp 28 Young 6770 Frank to a Dalen Price out of the city.
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0: Negative, the call at 906 is on.
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0: 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It's going to be 11th Avenue, York Street. 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
1: Hey, was there a phone on the dash in front of the passenger, front passenger seat of your car?
0: Hey, give me one sec, I'll pull over here. Marked the back, it was a white one, and the driver saying it was his.

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Burlington Rescue, respond to Riverview Manor, 580 Madison Street, Unit 124 for a 67-year-old male. Pendant push, hard to hear, but thinks that he said he hasn't used the bathroom since this afternoon. Repeating, City of Burlington Rescue, respond to Riverview Manor, 580 Madison Street, Unit 124 for pendant push. Called by the alarm company for a 67-year-old male, possibly hasn't used the bathroom since this afternoon. The front door is open. Tematones, 2044.

0: 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We're back in District Seville.
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0: They were released with a warning. They live right down the road. They're gonna put it away for the night. Can you put me back on my fraud, please?
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1: I copy.
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2: Mary Sam, 8083, also 36 in Hillcrest, North Palm.
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2: Mary Sam, 8083.
1: I copy. Multiple squads calling 46. I heard that you tagged. Is there another squad calling?
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1: 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TMC is just asking if they can turn the cameras back.
2: Yeah, clear. 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

identify a willingness baby and its response. Medic 371, and willingness depot alert. 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At 61, Valley Street, Unit A,

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2: Did anybody run the 32 from the call?
1: Negative, I did not get a serial number at all.
2: I copy. I have a 32 serial when you're ready.
1: Bad.
2: Gonna be on a Glock 19 Gen 5 serial. Charlie, George, Frank, Lincoln, 261, AGFL 261.

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Dispatch from 371 is going to be clear and returning, no proceed transport.

0: northbound 332 over 0. It's going to be a red Subaru. It's broken down in the fast lane of traffic with hazards on.
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0: 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It's current and clear, and your driver is valid and clear.
1: 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Vehicle lost power.
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2: 283 Tender, 283, respond to the Cove, 111 Center Street, for an activated fire alarm. No smoke, no flames reported. Lake Geneva clear, 2204.

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1: The 30. I'm going to start making your way to 45. It's going to be northbound 331 over 8. I'm just waiting on Gibbons to call him, and I'll also send him.

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0: bypass just north of McHenry with Charles 4, Tom Edward, Young Edward. Looks like maybe mechanical issues.
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1: I copy.

0: Engine 1 officer from Medic Student up in Maine. Do we confirm no fire? Am I good to shut the riser down?
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0: Willis.
1: 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I have first place in sprinkler head.
0: Sounds is notified for you. 6-3, were you calling?
2: What's that plate come back on?
0: 6-3, I have that plate coming back to 2004 red Chevy Silverado to Amanda Pack on Spring Prairie Drive in Burlington. Looks current and clear.
2: 10-4, vehicle's unoccupied. I red tagged it. You can close me out.
0: Copy.

0: get some comments. I'll be clear the scene in SWK for now.
1: I copy.
2: So we're discharging the system right now. We should have stopped the flow momentarily. Copy.

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about Vulcan Valley, man. 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
1: 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We're sending 245 for Broken Head as well. But right now it's not 4 down here.

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It's going 132 miles an hour. Just asking deputies to prepare to assist.

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1: Copy, thank you. 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

Lake Hampton, Pennsylvania, 281. 281, go ahead. Alarm set off by broken sprinkler head. Alarm's going to remain in trouble. They're going to remain on fire watch on sprinkler head 6. Engine 281, Beth 281, clear return. 10-4, returning at 2242.

0: in Mount Pleasant. They're requesting assistance on Enterprise Way and International. It's 10 to 20 vehicles doing donuts. Looks like a trooper is just watching them right now, requesting another for backup. They're taking off and in pursuit eastbound on Enterprise Way.
1: For the pursuit.
0: Now they're in pursuit, so I'm assuming for the pursuit.

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2: National headed, she's straight now.
1: Copy, States requesting sticks and assistance with the pursuit northbound on Renaissance towards 20.
3: One vehicle or all 20 of them?
1: Looks like it's probably just one. They just gave me a description of a dark colored Mercedes westbound on 20.

0: already in position for spikes. They're almost up to the interstate west on 20. State's not going to catch it. They're just passing Brzezinski.
1: I copy 3-0.
2: 4-5, I'm near the interstate. I'll see what I can do.
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3: 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Can they go northbound?
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4: 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Can you give me some update on this pursuit, please?
1: Copy. It looks like it was last seen westbound on 20, and that's what it looks like. We got our officers setting up.
2: Black Mercedes. Speed in excess of 100. Moving over to lane 1 now.
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2: It's just me. State wasn't with it. It's going to be passing 2-mile turnaround now. I'm still about a quarter mile behind it.
1: State is advising that we would be primary.
4: 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I can't get State on time.
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2: 37.
3: 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I'm on Renaissance by the real school. It looks like they all turned on Enterprise Way.
2: I copy. Two twelve.
4: Say 212 just for 43 of that Mercedes that fled with last seen on TMC northbound from Kennedy did not exit on K.
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0: 11956, area 17 on a traffic ramp.
1: I copy.

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0: Charlie George 1, Boy Edward 6, Sam Mary 8, Henry Sam 5, 6, 7, 6, 0,
1: 2. Copy 2-7, that does list back with the plate you gave to a 2017 Chevy Cruze to a Troy Altergott party out of Kenosha. Is valid and clear.

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1: Dispatch, got a whole line of cars that are leaving the parking lot now. Looks like they're going to go west on Durand.
0: I copy 906, create a case 57. I copy that out of cars leaving.

for me. Go ahead. Illinois specialty hockey fight, I believe. King, Young, Sam, Boy, Henry, KYS, BH. Break for second. Go ahead. Tax place out of Illinois. Ida, Nora, Young, Frank, David, William, Sam. I copy.

0: 7.
1: That dark Mercedes that took off before from Pullman, was there any identifiers or what kind of 28 it had?
2: It went by so fast I never got the plate. It was just a little like Mercedes coupe. I want to say like dark green color. And newer model, that's all I got.
1: Copy, it's a dark gray.
2: So, but he went by me at probably $110.
1: Rest of the group is still northbound on 94, past probably about a half mile in front of me now with 328 over 6, but I'm going to have traffic on a black Mercedes that was with the group.
0: Copy, 326 over 6.
1: Over 4 right now.
0: Copy.
1: Illinois 28, Edward Union 11982, EU 11982. He's pulling over on the shoulder.
0: I copy.
3: Who would try to run a plate for me?
0: Go ahead.
3: The yellow plate I've never seen before. It says Drive a Dream. The actual plate number, I believe, is going to be SAM 260-4755. I have no idea what state.
0: I copy.
1: Copy.

0: 30.
1: Brand H, is there an accident or a fire we need to know about?
0: Negative, they're reciprocating 84 in an accident on the interstate in Kenosha.

0: 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I'll be tonight.
1: Copy.

0: laid back. 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
1: To drive a dream. It's in Kenosha County now, but it didn't look like it was expired or anything. I just don't know how to run the plate.
0: Copy. 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

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The old Penny Bar, 6959 South Loomis Road. It's a 17. It's going to be in a black Chevy Trailblazer. It was hit by a fan that left in an unknown direction.

0: 7.
1: This guy's being pretty vague about where he was coming from, but I guess there's no way to really know if that was him, so I got him ID'd in case we get further info later.
0: That copy.

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1: 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I'll be

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1: 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AWN 3507.
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0: 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LNG, BDD. Gonna be on Durand, just west of Crossway.

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1: Message received.

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1: Adam, William, Paul, 8391, AWP, 8391. Eastbound watch at Decoven, I'm sorry, Southbound Memorial.

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1: Adam Spring, 7875, DAF 7875. 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

0: Professor. It's going to be Milwaukee and Loomis. It's here in the road. It's J4 in the middle of the southbound lanes.
1: Do that fast because of the nature.

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1: 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I'll be 10-8.
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0: Press 83, it's a CO alarm going off, no symptoms. 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

to 28 for a reckless. Going to be southbound 326 over 4. Milwaukee's advising of a high flyer that passed them over 100 miles an hour when they were on an accident.

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1: I'll take a cover, 10-4.
0: 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Curry into Coven.

0: to 2139 Racine Street, the on the level, just in case Mount Pleasant needs a cover.
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1: 443, I'm trying to get up to one now. Come by me 200. It's a white minivan or southbound. Going over 11.
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1: X-ray 676244, X-67 6244. Southbound 337 over 2 on the shoulder.
0: Copy, 327 over 2 on the shoulder.

0: 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Thank you.
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2: Say it for people, please.

0: 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I don't have a description, but if you want to get set up for him, if you want to grab one, go right ahead.
1: 10-4, I'll be northbound from 11.
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0: To be advised, we're going to be doing some ventilating in the house. We did find CEO, so we'll be on location for a little bit longer.

0: those vehicles must slow down and let in on traffic. 1074, 1078.
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0: to Tulsa County.
1: Go ahead, state.
0: I have one of those vehicles stopped. It's a gray Audi sedan with doing 110 northbound north of G.
1: I copy. You need backup?
0: I'll advise.
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0: Yeah, those vehicles must have slowed down.

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1: Go ahead, state.
0: I have one of those vehicles stopped at the gray Audi sedan with doing 110 northbound north of G.
1: I copy, you need backup.
0: I'll advise.
1: I copy. Match 28 for an animal carcass on the interstate.
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0: 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She's alert and conscious. 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
1: We have a call. We'll be rough
0: shortly. 3937 at 156.

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1: Copy 3057, can we clear there? Can you make your way to 30's call for cover? It's going to be at the 2100 Lathrop Avenue for McDonald's.

liquor. I did shit 28 in a second.

Yep, it's going to be a gray 2006 Honda utility to an Edward Cruz Rodriguez out of Harvard, Illinois.

That's for safety alert out of the city. City is getting a call around for reports heard on Lewis Street and Prospect. We heard nothing seen. KBF 277-212. Copy 57, female detained, 20-212.

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0: 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Do you want me to see if any other sheriff's clubs can take that?
1: Head to it since I got county with me.
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Right rudder fire. 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

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We're on scene. Okay, ambulance 121 on scene.

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is fire. 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
1: 10-4, 236, your request for a 45-year-old female who keeps passing out. It looks like she's had a couple drinks. She did take a fall and did hit her head.
0: Blue Range copies additional.

0: 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We're going to be clearing the scene on a patient refusal, and then you can show us back in quarters. 10-4.
1: I'm sorry, I apologize. Anyway there, unless 37 you can.

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1: Number 247, if you guys could advise that the deputy's needed, he's quite without.
0: I copy. We're just getting on scene. I'll let you know.
1: Okay, thank you.

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0: dispatch. 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He's 95.
1: I copy. 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

0: Walworth County, the Green Jeremy, 141. 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
1: 1-4-3-0-8.

0: But be advised of info from Kenosha. Reckless driver on the interstate headed northbound. They were just passing E. It's a gray SUV going over 100 miles per hour. Unknown plate. 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
1: Copy. Come from
0: South Mile. I copy. 5 minutes, you on it?

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0: 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You gonna go 10-8 or you wanna stay on this?
1: You can put me 10-8.
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1: 10-4, can you attach LaQuanda, please? Thank you.

Dispatch 906 for an assault report. You're going to see your 17 at 2928 Woodlawn Drive, reference being knocked out by a known party at Mojo's Refused Rescue.

0: 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Multiple squads, 57.
1: I'm going at the vehicle.
0: I copy another squad, turn it key up.
1: 37, dispatch.
0: 37.
1: I have the David Powell party on board on Nelson route to RCJ, beginning lodge 27941.
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1: Town of Delavan Fire, Medic 241, and Town of Delavan Tone Alert. 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

0: That 241 Travis call.
1: The third mail-in is that he's been going on and off of a seizure for 30 minutes. His last one was 7 minutes ago.

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0: please consume some alcohol and drugs and bedfall initially before he starts seizing. And I'm sure if he hit his head.
1: We've averaged about an hour for approximately 2 minutes.

Engine 281, Met 281, respond to 945 Lake Geneva Boulevard, East Building, for a activated fire alarm. General fire alarm, Lake Geneva clear, 340.

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1: I copy. 6-3, are you able to make that? Can you go with City of Burlington to 298-28 Woodlawn Drive?
0: Affirmative.

0: As of today, 1 med 2, 1 on scene, 1 story residential, not evacuated, looking out investigating.
1: Message received, on scene, 346.
2: For welfare check on the interstate. Northbound 332 over 8 for a male walking a bike on the shoulder, called in by a passerby. Do you want cover?
3: I come across him. Well, I will. I can't transport.
2: I think there are multiple squads. 4-5, one more time.
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2: I copy that. Any other squads trying to key up?

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1: The Fox River Hills. Dogs have been barking have been for the last couple of hours.

0: copy.
1: I'm showing an expired plate for Black Infinity out of Plainfield, Illinois.
2: Stand for it. I just placed Crown in the car.
1: I copy.

0: copy 4-5. 3-0, are you able to assist 4-5 with transporting?
1: I'm just going to direct them to exit Highway K.
0: I copy. So you don't need 3-0?
1: Not yet. I'll advise.
0: I copy 3-0. You copy?

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1: Engine 281.
0: No hazard sounds. I'm going to reset all units to return it.
1: Message received, returning 356.

0: coming from my 251. We're going to be transporting one non-emergent Murray Waller here.
1: 356.
2: Vincent, I'm assuming ON, first of Kamaje, K-I-M-A-U-J-A-Y, mailbox 7-18-98.
1: Copy.

0: monkey, and I put his clothing description and bike description in the notes in case he gets called in again. I'll be 10-8.
1: I copy 6.

0: message.
1: 13.
0: Edward Nora 55. Out of Wisconsin will be in the bypass just south of Durand.

request, be advised of shots reported in the city at Spring and State. 4 heard on flock. No calls in at this time. KBS 277 453. On North Memorial says it sounded like it came from the roundabout on State. No other info at this time. End of safety alert, KBS 277 453.

Elkhorn Fire, Ambulance 261, an Elkhorn Tower alert. 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
1: Ambulance 261, go
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1: 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Yeah, subject who's getting off a drinking vendor and now having difficulty with the panic attack. It's going to be out to the lane.
0: 261, copy.

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1: Sam, Zebra, E256, ASC, E256. Speed northbound, 3E25, over 4, patrol.
0: Copy, 2-8.

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Dispatch 26. There's going to be a 17 at Just Brew It, 1007 Main Street, for a fraud report in about 10 minutes.

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It actually looks like this report was made yesterday, so I'm going to call the 17.

0: Rochester Rescue respond at 32737 Seidel Drive for an 87-year-old diabetic male who's dehydrated with difficulty moving. 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
1: 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I can take care of that.
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1: 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What are my numerics again?
0: It's going to be 32737. 32737 Seidel Drive, which crosses a heritage and a dead end.
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1: Boy, Adam Frank, 4130, southbound at the overpass.
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2: 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Time McCones is saying no one.

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Elkhorn fire. 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At 325, LEV Highway 12. Use fire operations 1.

Yeah, 262 route to the call.

0: County from Hancock to the place. Can you give us an update on that location one more time, please?
1: Mile marker 325 westbound Highway 12.

0: 14 for debris.
1: 14.
0: Three northbound 335, near northbound 335, lane 4, large sandbag.

Walworth County from Alcorn Ambulance 262. We had a two-vehicle accident, one vehicle with moderate damage, and in the median. We'll be out investigating ambulance 262 at command.

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6: 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It was UTL. Believe it got hit from the right shoulder possibly.
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0: There was one.
1: Hang on.
0: You're at 938 for a 68-year-old female with a blood sugar issue, which was 140. She also has vertigo on the high hold stand.

calling in reverse that one. Oh, I'm sorry.

0: 7-Eleven when you can break. We got a call from Lakeview Hospital to check a welfare of a forest roamer at 218 South River Street, unit number 3. He called there looking for a mental health counselor. She gave him the Racine Crisis line. He said he would call. Also, that number 3 unit wasn't verifying in our system. See the comments.
1: Copy. I'll break shortly.

0: 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One of the cars is blocking traffic.
1: 7-1 copy. I'll be in route for that.

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1: Cause.
2: 261 is clear of Highway 12. 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
2: 26 Wisconsin traffic.
1: 26 squad.
2: Adam Young, Adam 1615 AYA 1615. We're westbound on Highway 20. Just east of South 124th Street, 445.
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1: Confirming, I've been listening to the city. Is this for crowd control or is this something else that they need us for?
0: It's for crowd control.

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I'm 7-Eleven. I'm being advised that you should call this forest party first. So just make sure you see the comments.

0: 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Seven G copy.
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It's going to be at 7 miles there. 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

0: 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We'll take that. That's the port at 7 mile for training.
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0: 309 Paul Street, 309 Paul, 82-year-old male, swollen feet, shortness of breath.
1: Over.
2: City of Arlington Rescue, it's been at 309 Paul Street for an 82-year-old male who has swollen feet, unable to walk with shortness of breath, and is roughly 300 pounds. City of Arlington Rescue, respond to 309 Paul Street for an 82-year-old male with swollen feet who is unable to walk. He's having shortness of breath and weighs approximately 300 pounds. Time of tone is 10:26.

0: 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Clear, clear, McClanagall returning.
1: That's right.

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1: 47.
2: 14.
0: It's going to be in the lower unit at 225 North Memorial Drive. Caller said that he got into it with the children that live at this residence, one of them being his child. He said that two kids left, but there's still one on scene. There's going to be an address flag on this property. Looks like it's from 2018. And there's a female that lives there that had her voice box removed. There's also an address flag from 2014 for Jeffrey Gierstead, who resides at the residence, has a history of 96 issues and known to have a machete. 2225 North Memorial Drive in the lower.
1: 47, I copy.
2: 14.

patient's being transported. I'll be 10-8 Norfolk.

0: 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It's just going to be one half now.
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1: Mile fair, they might not have service.
0: Copy. I just want to make sure they're 23. They never called it, and I'm just taking over. Dispatch 28. Can you respond into the Grove to pick up a fraud packet that's completed? It'll be at the Jeff Brewitt 1007 Main Street.

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1: Seven.
0: 360 Jones Street. Anonymous caller states that a Taylor Holbeck and her four kids were driving recklessly into the parking lot here. She made some statements about killing herself and bashing her head into the wall. And her father, Brian, that lives here, has beaten her in the past. She drives an old white minivan. Nothing here since 2025.
1: What was the last location?
0: Don't have a time frame when it happened. The anonymous caller is not on the phone anymore. Into the parking lot here.

0: for a minute. There's a call to PD that's related to this. She wants to be seen before you go do the welfare check. If you want to call in here, the call taker can explain it.
1: 10-4, I'm at the PD, so you can put me 23.
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Med 21, respond to the Holy Communion Episcopal Church, 320 Broad Street, for a male that passed out. He is now conscious at 1112.

questions. Said Rochester, 516 Abbey Lane, 17 is about 10 minutes away. Said he lost his wallet at a baseball game yesterday, and the AirTag on it is pinging at this house. He'll be in a white Chevy Silverado. Did you want cover?

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0: Copy. Yeah, I was going to let you guys know her DOT show is 362, not 360.

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0: Go on.
1: Last name, George. It's going to be Illinois. Last name, George, Union, Edward, Robert, Robert, Adam, Victor, Edward, Lincoln, Adam, Zebra, Queen, Union, Edward, Zebra. First name, John, Adam, Nora, Edward, Don, Henry. Female, white. Date of birth, 4-9 of 92.
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1: Brera Velasquez.
0: She comes back valid out of Illinois and not on file Wisconsin at once.
1: Copy.

14-25 Split Street at Ellsworth. It's going to be for a staff member who had a seizure and split his head open. Caller's not with the patient. Unknown on further. Attention, Kansas Cell Rescue. Respond out to Ellsworth, 21425 Spring Street. For a staff member who had a seizure and split his head open. Hamilton's 1147.

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1: 10-4, you're en route, 1157. We just got a cancellation from the alarm company.
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0: Okay, we've got W. William S. Sam 2820. That's 2820. K. King G. George.
1: Copy. It'll be just a minute.

Dispatch 28. Are you calling? Native, trying to call 28. Two eight, Deputy McNally.

0: call, but you're just going to check the area for a low-flying plane that had smoke coming from it. Near Skydive Midwest, we did check with them. They said there's don't have any issues or any smoking going on.
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0: Ida, Nora, David, Sam, Tom, Robert, Ocean, Mary, versus Jacob, common spelling, middle J. So it's going to be a male, white, date of birth, 09/19/91.
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1: Okay, Route I 1231. Be advised, Kylie told us a female who's crying on the phone. She's home alone. And she's had a potential stroke, and there was a dog barking in the background.
0: Right. 283, thank you.

0: updated and we had leave two dogs in the home. She can't get put away. And PD's are out. That's what it is.
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0: 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Ambulance 381, and wireless tower alert. Response for a person has fallen. At 270, which road?
1: God.
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1: I'm seeing low flying planes. 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Be 10-8.
0: Copy. Inbound 31, student on 1237, please. Inbound 73, Eagle female. The caller's not the comment. They're not with the fish profile.

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Suicide Squad near the interstate southbound G for a possible reckless. Copy. It was a transfer of Kenosha. They no longer have eyes on it. I'm sorry, transfer from Milwaukee. No longer has eyes on it. It's a silver SUV swerving almost at the median wall. We're no

Hurricane Squad near the interstate southbound G for a possible reckless. Copy. It was a transfer of Kenosha. They no longer have eyes on it. I'm sorry, transfer from Milwaukee. No longer has eyes on it. It's a silver SUV swerving almost at the median wall. We're no longer on the phone with them. Adam David George 6077 is the plate. I'll be running it.

14 at Play, they gave us, comes back on a 2021 Chevy Silver Equinox to a party out of Milwaukee.

Riverview Lane. They should be there in about 10 to 13 minutes for some items taken out of the inside of a boat.

0: 206 dispatch, you can put a 10-8 with the report. And we're here at the Wayscale, attempting to find that vehicle for the reckless.
1: Copy. Yeah, it was southbound from G about 3 minutes ago.

traffic hazard. It's about 20 minutes old in front of 752 60th Street. He said that people there were cutting down their own trees and left with some branches, and there were still branches that were falling out of their gray Dodge Ram pickup, and they didn't stop to pick them up there in the middle of the street. Last seen northbound on 60th.

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0: They both list a Timothy Doherty out of Waterford. One's on an 07 Sea-Doo expiring in 29, and one's on an 05 Honda, also expiring in 29-01.
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1: 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It's going to be David 630-0700-624406. And break, I'll give you 27.9 for a second.
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1: 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Can you check for sportsmen's on those?
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And Everett are valid, no one. They do have a sportsman file, no citations on either.

0: Washington City Burlington Rescue. Respond along with PD to the American at 2709 Bronze Lake Drive for room 120. It's going to be for a 50-year-old male with extremely low blood sugar. It sounds like nobody's actually with the patient. It's a third-party caller. Attention City of Burlington Rescue. Respond along with PD to the American at 2709 Browns Lake Drive for room number 120. It's going to be for a 50-year-old male who has extremely low blood sugar. We do not have anyone with the patient, and the caller knocked on the door and there was no answer. Time and tone 1321. At 33.
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You can put us 10-8 with one citation and three warnings, please. Copy.

0: If they're heading towards Eatons, I'm hearing we have some type of accident down with car versus car or car versus person.
1: Where at?
0: Near Adrian's.
1: Let me know when you got it.
0: Yeah, seeing the 911, so if you just want to start heading that way. Seven, they're going to be sitting in a chair at Adrian's silver Ford Focus that hit the pedestrian. Still unseen. Patient is sitting in the chair.

Attention City of Burlington Fire and Rescue, respond for a Carver's pedestrian, the 500 block of Bridge Street. Patient's going to be sitting in a chair right by Adrian's Ice Cream. Breathing unconscious. Attention City of Burlington Fire and Rescue, respond for a Carver's pedestrian, 500 block of Bridge Street. Patient's going to be sitting in a chair by the Adrian's. Is breathing unconscious. Temp tone 1331.

0: dispatch. I'll be clear from this, and I'll head to that accident as well.
1: Copy that, L6.
2: And Adrian's here. She's in a chair, and I'm talking with the driver here. Adam Charles King, 4950.
1: Copy, doesn't come back with a vehicle associated. Male is deceased and the female is born in 42.
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1: 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Just for an update, it looks like the pedestrian's foot was just ran over.

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2: 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Injury to foot and right wrist, right foot, right wrist.
1: 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Just waiting for them. Actually, they just went around now.
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0: 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This is going to be a third and separate call. 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Attention City of Burlington Fire and Rescue. This is going to be a third and separate call for a lift assist at Riverview Manor. 580 Madison Street in the parking lot by a tan Dodge Caravan for a party who needs help getting out of the vehicle. Time of tone is 1338. Was that 932 calling?
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0: copy.
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0: 5886, 5886. Help getting out of his vehicle. Attention, Rochester. You're being requested by City of Burlington Rescue to respond for lift assist at 580 Madison Street. In the parking lot for tan Dodge Caravan, 62-year-old male just needs help getting out of the vehicle. Tomatone 1339.

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1: 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Back on a 2017 Misty Harbor, expiring in 2026. It actually says it's already expired. To Jason Burnett out of Chicago, in the once.

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3: Warwick County Med 371 is ground.
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0: 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Going to be on the southbound KR on ramp.
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0: West Frontage, we had a 911 hang up where a female caller and a male keep saying, what are you doing? No answer on recall. I'll see if I can get security at some up here, make sure they have no problems on the property.
1: Alright, I'm coming from the roundabout 20 MC.
0: Okay, copy.

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And it sounds like it's more between the West Frontage Road and the on-ramp, that location.

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1: Party traffic. MX-ray Edward 8182, we're going to be northbound 332 over 6 on the shoulder.
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0: 197 Clover Drive, 197 Clover Drive. Same 17 has checking on a Donald Elin 6 days ago because he was sick and depressed. Now she wants a welfare check concerned that he may have fallen again. She went to check on him yesterday and he was there. Now he's not answering a phone. She can't get a hold of him.

0: traffic. If it looks like it might be Paul William, 539-890, PW53890, Tom over William. Right now we're at 320/0, but they don't see me, so I'll let you know where we end up.
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0: 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I'll be 6200 block of Highway 36.
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She's showing a 99 out of Racine County.

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0: 906.
1: 4-3-4-2,
0: good night. 906, stand by. Other squad trying to call. Continuing, 906. You were on an American earlier.
1: Negative, but you can send it.
0: I'm showing you were dispatched to the American at like 118. Did you leave a DFIP back there, or is that going to be rescues?
1: I went up there and grabbed it.
0: Copy. Was there another unit trying to call?
1: Copy, 47 was 42, thank you.

0: So you're heading to your area. Can you check for reckless heading eastbound Washington and Nora or Downey? It's a white Honda Passport. Keeps brake checking and going into both lanes. They're near the Dover Inn at 75.
1: Copy. I'm at the roundabout here, so I'll wait for it.
0: Copy. They gave us a plate of Edward George 90089 out of Wisconsin, but it seems like it's going to be an Illinois plate.
1: West traffic.
0: Thanks.
1: Sam 1600 Henry Lincoln WS 1600 HO.
0: Copy 713. Copy 610. Does not want to make a statement.
1: Copy. I just flipped around. It'll be an Illinois plate. I just got to get behind it.
0: Copy. Convertible.
1: Copy. I'll verify when I get up there. It was a white Passport.
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1: Southbound, the 11th on-ramp core area.

0: Attention Union Grove, respond out to 2319 Raymond Avenue at Echo Lake Foods. It's for a 35-year-old female that tripped over some stairs and possibly popped her kneecap. Attention Union Grove, respond to Echo Lake Foods, 2319 Raymond. It's for a 39-year-old female tripped over some stairs and popped her kneecap. I'm at 1449.
1: Elkhorn Fire, Clinic 261, and Elkhorn Town Road. Respond to a person who's fallen at 4901 M Road.
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0: runway 28. It looks like Edward George, maybe 3009. It faded a little bit. I'll have it stopped here in a second on Washington 55th.
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0: I'm not able to get this truck back. 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
1: 3-4, go ahead, sit.
0: 3, Adam Lincoln, Adam. Charles William Frank, Charles X-ray, Tom David William, John, 9284.
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0: going to be on Faust and Pine with Boy Charles Victor 3994.
1: First one. Four, five.
2: Okay. 317, 10-8.

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I was able to get the return back out of Indiana. I attached the return in the call. Looks like it's expired August 2025.

0: 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Something underway tonight.
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0: 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I'm on West Main Street and State in Rochester.
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1: 11957.
0: Okay, thanks.
2: So 642.

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1: Do you want another one?
0: Okay, that's, you just told me SWA.

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Holding in Nelson Court off of Loomis, Illinois 28, David Nora 45026, DN 45026.

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1: Multiple squads, 713, go ahead.
0: 713 is going to be having 28 for you. We're on the river.
1: Go ahead.
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1: 713, that was William Sam, 1519, X-ray Lincoln.
0: Yep, affirmative.
1: I copy, I have a squad in there.
2: 6-1 dispatch, is there a Damon Henson party in the CIC?
1: 6-1 standby.

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1: Thanks, please, Adam. Can you send me an MDC message, please?
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0: 907.
1: Plates unreadable. It's on a gray Toyota RAV4. I'll be on South Pine, just in front of Nestle. Waterford Sheriff's Place.
0: Copy.

Just give me one moment. 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

0: 1913. 1913, the 29 you gave me was the Aiden Erich party, correct?
1: Copy. That is correct.
0: Did come back valid and clear.
1: Sam over Tom, 904215 SP, northbound on the shoulder at the 7 mile off ramp.

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0: Copy. It's about 713. Stand by one moment, I should have the return for you.
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0: So, 713, stand by one moment, please.

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Time of tones at 1540.

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0: Six, three, I copy.

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0: 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What was the load?
1: 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S-C-H-A-A-L.
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At 1061, West Black Hawk Avenue 406.

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0: Avenue, Unit 19, for a 68-year-old male with severe arm pain, conscious and breathing, repeating Union Grove Rescue Response, 1410 11th Avenue, Unit 19, for a 68-year-old male with severe arm pain, unknown what caused it, conscious and breathing, time of tones at 1558.

0: the rescue. 68. 61 traffic. 61. Adam, X-ray Adam 4216 bypass Braver.
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0: believe Maryland's opinion was heavily accrual.
1: Okay, so there's a small brush fire on the left side of Town Hall Road.
0: Three to one, County Snowman Service.
2: That's to 718 for an accident injury.
3: 718.
2: 718's at Honey Creek and Northwestern Highway. Two vehicle accident. One patient is breathing but unresponsive. Ford Focus, first Ford Escape.
3: Four.
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2: 710.
3: Attention, Tishkin Fire and Rescue. Respond to Honey Creek Road and Northwest Highway for two vehicle accident. One patient is unresponsive but breathing. The Ford Focus versus a Ford Escape. They're blocking lanes of traffic. Repeating, Tishkin Rescue. Respond Honey Creek Road and Northwest Highway for a two vehicle accident. One patient unresponsive and breathing. They're blocking lanes of traffic. I'm on the phone with one of them currently. It sounds like the caller is a fire medic, firefighter slash paramedic as well. Time of tones at 1624.

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1: 911, hang up. 15, it's at 3716 Kensington Square. Just open line. Pinging here. There's a electric saw in the background going off. Male is possibly swearing as well. 200 additional.
2: Copy, and yeah, if you want to start one.
1: Copy, dispatch to 5-1. Can you make the call as well?
2: Seven, I'll head that way. I'll be taking you from here.
1: 37, I copy.

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1: Edward, 63526, GE 63526, northbound 329, over 2 on the shoulder.
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3: Go ahead, O1.
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1: Paramedic ambulance is seen also.
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one of the 17s we have is a paramedic and sounds like there's a possible head injury on scene. And we got an additional caller that the male operator driving looks very injured and wasn't moving, but they did not witness the accident.

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1: Cancel flight.
0: I copy. 746 from dispatch.
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0: 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We'll be 10-8 NOR.
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0: David Rail, please.
1: I believe it's 3. We have McGuanago on en route as well.
0: McGuanago and Titian. Type that. Thank you.
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0: 710. Ron's has been notified. There's 76.
1: From Longo, Med 34. Do they have a working channel they'll be working?

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1: Dispatch is unit 730, he's also on scene.
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0: County 3801 is going to be clear. Fox Lane Town Hall Road command has been terminated.
1: That's 1639.

0: 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We'll be returning.
1: Hello.

0: 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We have a call on the stack referencing a traffic stop earlier to the 17th, looking for a 21 from a sergeant.
1: I'm 23. I'm sitting by Maple where they have that cone belt. No one passes them.
0: Copy.

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1: We 1745 should come back to a Lincoln limo. 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
0: 6-1, the 28 was Queen 1745.
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1: This 1-60, we're going to be all the way down the gravel driveway, so it's across the street from a big red bar, you can't miss it.

0: debris in the road. It's going to be southbound 336, lane 4, tire tread in the road. There's cars swerving around. It's called in by an off-duty deputy.
1: Home base.
0: 1-3, I copy. 5-1, I copy. I'll put you on the debris.

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dispatch to 51 for a resec. Referencing a hit and run from yesterday at around 11:30 p.m. The 17's just looking for a disposition that the officer put in the comments.

dispatch to 51 for a resec. Referencing a hit and run from yesterday at around 11:30 p.m. The 17's just looking for a disposition that the officer put in the comments. I want it's just going to be a 21.

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0: one. The RO only has one open case, and it's reference to burning without a permit, so negative for any driving-related open cases.
1: Copy. Do you see any prior OAR?

6 for resec. Nano 6D17 is just looking for a 21 referencing, wanting to potentially press chargers, referencing a assault report during third shift this morning.

0: 907 for an accident, PD. Going to be at 200 Bridge Street in the parking lot. A yellow Nissan Juke versus a black Tesla. There's no injuries.
1: Asshole.

0: 9-7, we just got a civil in the stack, 324 Cockney Street. The only info we have is male as a hammer. I can put you in 906 on it. Do you want a county squad as well?
1: We'll advise that county. 906 coming from the high school.
0: Copy.
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0: tow company out is a limo, so it's a little long.
1: Copy. For an update, we got the address from Rapid on a ping. The 17 is possibly asking the male to leave and holding him back from hitting the 17. They sounded far from the phone, possibly on the speaker. No further info at this time. Copy.

0: 17's now back on the line saying they don't think they need PD now. The male was advised to step outside, though, so they should be stepping outside shortly.
1: Full time.

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1: Adam Paul David, 1928, APT 1928, pulling into KTH.
0: Copy other squad in there. Where are you calling?
2: The road.
0: I copy. Any other squads in there?
2: 710, 10-4, copy.

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1: Copy.
2: Boy by Henry 5286, CBH 5286. Could be northbound 324.6 on the shoulder. Showing a maroon with saber. Looking at a gold Oldsmobile.
3: 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Copy.
4: That's just a place. Adam, Paul, boy, young. PRAPBY. White.

0: 7210.
1: Just thinking about down Jason until there's marijuana in the vehicle.
0: I copy. 961 vehicle. Are you requesting additional? Copy. City, return on that plate. 6, it's going to be on a white Infiniti Q70. It's going to be current and clear on a to a Aguirre Ricardo party out of Kenosha.
1: Copy, add that.
0: Copy.
1: Cardinal party bell is clear.
0: No, 7, standby 718, go ahead.
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1: 10-4. Copy that, Sergeant.

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I copy 1722.

0: Go ahead.
1: 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You can leave me on a personnel.
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1: Can you put me back on that last call? Just be advised, the number they provided does not work, so if they want me to contact them, they can provide a different phone number.
0: Copy.
2: I'll be 23 at the 17th residence.
0: Copy.

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0: 6.
1: 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And that was what I was referring to, is the phone number did not work.
0: Santa 6, I copy. I'm trying to get in contact with the 17 to give you a phone number that you can contact.
1: Copy, thank you.
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0: 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Respond to fire alarm at 435 West Staring Road.
1: Going to be at the Skyview Inn, 733 Milwaukee Ave. 17's not on scene. Their grandson texted her saying that the dad of the 17 is going to take him to the ground over a phone issue. Unknown further info. The 17's en route. 2 minutes ETA in a RAV4. It's going to be a Tammy party. The dad's a James Barker party.

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0: heading traffic 20.
1: 615.
0: It's actually going to be a vehicle and two motorcycles. I'll get to the motorcycles in a minute. The 28 on the car is a Boy Boy King 2631, BBK 2631, 4800 block of Highway 45.
1: Can I copy? Did you want additional for the vehicle and two motorcycles? Copy. Multiple squads, 906, go ahead. I copy, room 211. Any other squads calling in there?
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0: 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That payroll, I either got wrong or wasn't going. Can you 10-9 that second payroll to be put in?
1: Reserve. It's an R 9012.
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2: Pushing.
3: John Charles 1536, be 36 northbound, right in front of Living Water Church.

0: 281, Med 281, respond to 710 William Street, quick trip for a motorcycle that was on fire. It appears to be out now. Lake Champlain, 1739.
1: Clear, just leave me on it to the right real quick. 15.
0: That's 1740.
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1: Do
2: you want to handle this? You want to put them all in one or separate them?
0: 615, we can throw them all in one if you want to do it that way.
2: But can you copy? I'll run them.
0: 615, I can copy them if you got them.
2: Two motorcycle 28s, first one ready.
0: Go ahead.
2: A Adam 352, A Adam E. Edward. A 352, A Adam E. Edward. Break for a second.
0: Go ahead.
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2: No 2836 southbound, southbound.

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2: We'll both be 10A from here and you can put me on my accident.
0: D 17, she is still on scene. And then 906, I put a updated phone number in your call for that 21 I made contact with them. They'll be expecting one from you.
2: Okay.

0: مثلا.
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0: 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However, Ron's was the one that did take the vehicle with a flatbed.
1: Copy, thank you.

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1: Just take that when it comes up, and you can put me 10-8 with a warning.
0: Charlie.

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0: Lillian Adam Nora, L-U-A-N. Can you stand by? Just run that for me real quick. I believe it's coming back to red Cadillac. I'm looking at a McLaren, and then the red Cadillac is right in front of me. Going eastbound on 11, coming up the 90th.
1: Two different plates. One's canceled and the other one does come back on a red Cadillac Escalade and Road America plate.
0: Copy. I'll stop the McLaren here, 11 and 90th. I'll advise where we go. The red Cadillac's continuing eastbound.
1: All right, copy.

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The two bikes will be parked at the location of the stop for a while until they arrange for a truck to come pick them up, since they don't have licenses.

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1: Yeah, the Escalade's at Fountain Hall.
0: Okay, I'll talk with this guy and then I might go over and talk with them. I'll figure it out.

0: 6 for a assistance request. Tower 6 at 17372 South Perkins, but it's just going to be a 21 for the 17 referencing advice. Her 71-year-old cousin's wanting to buy a car, and the 17's concerned about their mental state. And just 43, the party in question was deemed incapable to hold a driver's license by a doctor.
1: Thank you.

0: on your little 10-1. Was that the party in custody was turned over?
1: What can you admit to? Anyone will be around?
2: 1822.
0: Going to the 26295, and the 95 time is going to be 1711.

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0: 13 and 14 for a men sub. It's going to be at 4318 Mariner Drive in the town of Burlington. The 17's boyfriend is in the basement threatening to kill himself, stating he has tools in the basement. And the 17 stating this individual contacted her children and family members saying goodbye. There's no access to a 32 whatsoever. And the party has a history of making statements like this.
1: Copy.
0: Six one.
1: DOT jail staff, I'll be at the LEC for a minute with paperwork.
0: Copy.

0: 45. We'll be on 45 south of 7 mile.
1: Copy.

Spuds on the Town of Burlington men's sub with an update. The 17 is standing outside, stating she is afraid for her safety. The men's sub party is going to be a Gabriel Giddy, 1472. Not able to get a return on him, however. Touch squads on the men's sub. Correction, we did get a return on the Gabriel Giddy party. He is out and clear. Thank you.

0: besides the tools? Are there any weapons in the house?
1: 60, we were advised there's no 32s in the house. However, there's tools in the basement. Unknown what those tools are.

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1: I copy. Everything is calm. 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
4: Attention Raymond, rescue respond at 622 43rd Street for a 53-year-old male having difficulty breathing and some anxiety. He is conscious. Repeating, Raymond, rescue respond 622 43rd Street for a 53-year-old male having difficulty breathing and some anxiety is conscious. Time of tones at 1843.

0: 29 for rescue run. Male that's having difficulty breathing and some anxiety is conscious. The patient has COPD and asthma as well. And they want you to use the sidewalk to the back door. There's also a flag in there referencing a female party having Alzheimer's and wandering off. Seems like it's unrelated.
1: Oh, can you tell me your message, please?
0: 612. So I'm sorry, what were you looking for?
1: Send me a message, please.
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1: 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He is conscious. 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
1: County, we copy the Mavis. 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
0: Roger, 3 for Mavis 5, so this is the second home for structure fire, 8718 Ramble. You are due at the 10 years straight to Lucy.
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